systematic and expository Bible study, personally taken by a general superintendent. Bible study starts at 5:45 p.m. in all our districts and location churches. Thursday revival and evangelism training service. Every Thursday we have our revival and evangelism training service in our district and location churches. And it is important for us to know that every Thursday of the month, we have the power night taken by our general superintendent, globally. It is therefore incumbent on us, so in our various district and location churches, to invite our neighbors, our friends, our colleagues, and relations, including the sick. Don't come in, don't bring the sick. Bring the lame, the blind, the oppressed, and those with diverse kinds of illness and ailments. There shall be mighty manifestation of his power as we all come in Jesus' name. Sunday worship service. Every Sunday we have an enriching Sunday worship service. Starting at 7:45 a.m. It's always refreshing. The Lord will bless us and bless us in Jesus' name. Rise up on our feet as we go into sing from our gospel hymns and songs. Number 34. Gospel hymns and songs. Number 34. Gospel hymns and songs. Number 34. Constantly abiding. There is a peace in my heart that the world never gave. A peace it cannot take away. Though the trials of life may surround like a cloud, I have a peace that has come there to stay. All the world seem to sing of a Savior.